0: for you. I guess you moved on really easily.
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0: Jill Alamin med Hvad du på? 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
1: Nej, my mom loves all my bangers. Like, every time I play it, she's like, yeah, I love this one, I love this one. Now, I would say I'm my own biggest critic. I'm quite like OCD when it comes to my production of my music, and I do tend to really like overanalyze stuff a lot. It's a gift and a curse because it can drive me crazy sometimes, but it's also the thing that kind of pushes me to try and make everything as perfect as possible. So I would definitely say I am my own biggest critic, because even sometimes when I release a song and I think it's perfect, I'll hear something like, you know, a few weeks later, and I'll be like, oh my God, I won't be able to sleep at night.

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0: Tove Lo og Stutter Maj på Det Flører. 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Der fortæller han det her om hans musikudvikling.
1: When I was like 19, I was such a purist and like singer-songwriter, and my album has to be like this, and like I don't, like pop music was like a dirty word to me. I was like, ooh, I don't want to be pop. And like the more that I've grown, because I grew up on pop music. I grew up on Backstreet Boys and Britney Spears and Christina Aguilera and S Club 7, Blue. And
2: ooh, oh,
1: I love it. But I sort of became a kind of cool singer-songwriter. And then when I got into, it was when I became successful, when I started having like teenage girls come to my gigs, and the songs that they'd be drawn to weren't like Small Bump. They were drawn to like Lego House, which is more poppy. And through that, I was able to just explore, you know, genres of music that I was closed off to before. So, you know, me 10 years ago would have never have made a dance tune, and I would never have made Shape of You, and I would never have made Sing, but you kind of like, Sing leads to Shape of You, and then Shape of You leads to Bad Habits. You just broaden your horizons a little bit more. And, you know, for me, as long as I like the song, that's all that matters. That's like, I'm making music that I like.

let's get the party started. See you at the bar, you was hardly talking. That's when I knew that your heart was scarring. Friends to lovers need a part to star in. Like, wait, babe, let me

And she is looking for a whopping 9 whole weeks consecutive at number one today. Can she do it? We'll find out here in the next few hours. And let's kick off the show with our first of many re-entries today. And we were just speaking about her, actually, Taylor Swift. She's back on the countdown with Opalite. Plus, we are still waiting to see them wedding photos. And rumours are saying that the whole thing was actually filmed for a Disney Plus documentary that we could be seeing later on this year. How

Sienna Spyro, she's coming in now and dropping today after entering for the first time last week with this tune and her mad year. Well, it continues after the massive success of her debut album, Visitor, that came out last month. And she's about to get underway with her biggest tour yet here in the UK, playing to some massive crowds. And you know what? The arena's just round the corner. I can feel it for her. Let's get this on. Down 9 today. Great Expectations. Sienna Spyro is at number 29 on the UK chart. In my-

Sienna Spyro, number 29 with Great Expectations, and a non-mover today for Mr. Miles Smith. What a ride for this song. And after cancelling his tour day in Canada last week, his My Mess, My Heart, My Life tour is continuing as planned. He's all over North America at the moment. If you're off to see him, enjoy. His energy is off the charts. This song isn't off the chart though. Stay here on the UK chart at number 28 today.

Smith there, and not moving, number 28, and stay on the UK chart. And these lads dropping closer to the tail end of the chart today with a country mega hit. I'm on about Post Malone and Morgan Wallen. And Morgan Wallen has had some big chart news stateside this week, if you're listening anywhere across America. On the Problem has returned to number one on the Billboard 200. And Morgan Wallen's album climbed back into the top of the chart for a 14th non-consecutive week, extending its already dominant run. That is incredible stuff for a country music star. 14 weeks in total. And let's get him on with Post Malone. Here's I Had Some Help on the UK chart at number 27.

Entry coming in now for Calvin Harris, Mr. Summer himself, and he played two sold-out concerts at Hampden Park on August the 1st and 2nd. It was his biggest hometown headline shows this year, and the event officially drew in more than 100,000 fans across both nights, which was incredible for him. And now he's back in Ibiza to wrap up the season. Let's get this on with Clementine Douglas, Blessings, at number 26 on the UK chart.

0: at number 26, and the re-entries keep on coming today. It's Olivia Dean now, who has had a big spike in radio airplay this week. Man I Need has been heard by over 15 million people over the last 7 days, and the love for this song just keeps on coming. Let's get it on the UK chart. Man I Need back in today at number 25 for Olivia Dean.
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back-to-back re-entries from the same artist. Yeah, I've got another from Olivia Dean, who's back on the countdown today. And it could be to do with the fact that she's become an official UK chart record breaker with Sam Fender. She celebrated the milestone at Lollapalooza Festival. And during her performance, she surprised the crowd by bringing out Sam Fender himself to perform that massive hit, Rain Me In, live in the United States for the very first time. It looked incredible. And let's get this on a re-entry so easy to Fall in Love at 24 on the official

Second of two re-entries back to back was So Easy to Fall in Love there at number 24 today on the UK's official Airplay chart. And Ariana Grande coming in now and dropping with her latest. And she's got new trending stuff in a bit later on in the show. And some big kind of sad news from her in this past week. She's announced that she's going to actually step back from the public spotlight after her tour ends. She told fans after the Eternal Sunshine tour concludes on September 1st, literally in a few weeks, that she plans to take a break from public life. She said that the decision was made thoughtfully in advance and comes after years of intense public scrutiny. So you know what? We're sending her loads of love and we'll definitely miss her. Hate That I Made You Love Me is at number 23 here on the UK chart today.

23 down 4 on the UK's official Airplay chart. It's Scott, and it's certainly the week of a re-entry here on the UK chart. You two are back today, and the attention is firmly on this upcoming studio album, which we haven't had any news about yet, but speculation is saying it could arrive around the band's 50th anniversary, maybe late September time. No official release date has been announced yet, though, but as soon as we know, we'll let you know here on the UK chart. Here's Street of Dreams from U2, a re-entry today at number 22.

Street of Dreams. And you know what? You've guessed it. Another song back on the countdown today. Harry is back with American Girls, and he slipped on stage during a concert in Mexico City, which went viral last week. Did you see this during the performance at his Together Together tour? Basically, it's him losing his footing whilst performing and briefly fell onto his back, but he immediately got up smiling, continued singing, and you know what? Everyone loved him for it. Like I said, it went viral this week because it's Harry Styles and the guy just does everything with a smile on his face. Let's get it on. American Girls, a re-entry today. Number 21 on the official UK Airplay chart.

Number 19, Taylor Swift, The Fate of Ophelia, is here on the UK chart. And our first song that is rising up the chart today, and it comes from these guys, and a major US headline show is on the rise for Hugo. The promoters this week continued highlighting the upcoming 7th of November performance at the Greek Theatre in Berkeley, California, which is gonna be amazing, followed by his busy festival season as well, and his Ibiza residency. It is non-stop. Let's get this on with Male Angel and Ultranate, Moving to the Sun. It's here on the UK.

0: featuring that Hugo and Moving to the Sun is at number 18 on the UK's official airplay chart. And finally, we have our first new entry on the show, and it's coming from Jungle. And they've just released their brand new album. It's called Sunshine. It literally came out a few days ago, and they're also heading into a major world tour cycle. Yes, you heard me right, world tour. Their upcoming tour is going to cover North America, Europe, right here in the UK and in Australia as well. So if you're listening anywhere around the world right now, there's a chance that you could be seeing Jungle live this year. They've also got a major arena date show here in London at the O2 and in Manchester as well at the Co-op Live later on this year. They are fantastic live, and this is new from them at number 17 this week on the official UK Airplay chart. It's Jungle with Someday, Somewhere.
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Taylor Swift, I Knew It, I Knew You. And today she is looking for a 9th week at the top with that tune. Can she do it? 9 weeks consecutive. She's got her eye on it, and we'll find out in the next 60 minutes whether she can do it. And let's start off the second hour of the show today with our highest new entry. Cat's Eye are back and taking over the K-pop world once again. And this is actually an amazing stat for them, because Animal, their latest, is becoming one of Cat's Eye's biggest hits yet. The single debuted at number 24 on the Billboard Hot 100, making it the group's highest ever debut on that chart, as it is right here on the official UK Airplay chart, doing even better than that. New today, our highest new entry, 13.

support of his Romantic album with an upcoming US date, including a multi-night run at the MetLife Stadium in a few weeks' time, and additional shows have been added due to the huge demand for that. Bruno Mars very much back, and he's down three today.

Warren, They're Ordinary, out of the top 10 for the first time in months. And number 11, you're Scott Clark, and I'm kicking off the official UK Airplay top 10 with The Script, and into the top 10 for the first time today with this song and the new album, The User's Guide to Being Human, literally just dropped days ago. Loads of new albums out this week. It's their first new album in 3 years, and we're loving having them back. And this is the song doing amazing on UK Airplay right now.

0: Airplay chart, and Olivia Rodrigo. She's still hanging about in the top 10 this week with this tune, and she surprised fans with a Lollapalooza appearance. She joined the Smashing Pumpkins on stage at Lollapalooza to perform 33, continuing her run of collaborations with influential alternative rock artists. Absolutely amazing. She's so cool, isn't she? Stupid Song, it's down 4 today on the UK chart. Here at number 9.
1: New York City.

Hey, it's Scott Clark, and this is when things start to get tense. And here we go. After months at sitting at number two, Alex Warren is out of the number one race today here on the UK chart. He's a very busy man, though. His Finding Family on the Road tour continues all around the world, and he's announced that the singer-songwriter Alicia Grace is going to be joining him for a special guest appearance in Australia and New Zealand for the leg of his 2026 arena tour, which begins in a few weeks' time, actually. He's literally everywhere. Fever Dream, Alex Warren, it's here at number four on the UK chart, down two. How

UK's official airplay chart. It's Scott Clark on the UK chart, and let's do this. Yeah, every single week, this is really exciting. We get to play you a song that is trending on UK radio over the last 7 days and a song that you could be hearing on the chart soon. And today, it's brand new music from the incredible pop megastar Ariana Grande. It's from the new album of the same name. This song has become a real fan favourite and it's doing so well on the trending charts. Over 10.3 million people have heard it over the last 7 days and it's waiting in the wings to chart right here. Trending on the UK chart, Ariana Grande and Petal. It's here on the UK chart today.

here on the UK chart. Will it chart next week? You have to be here to find out. Right, let's do it then. This is the business end of the chart. Two songs left to play and we are done today. Who has got the biggest song on UK radio this week? Well, again, it's between Shakira and Taylor. It seems, my friends, we have a new battle on our hands. Shakira came close a few weeks ago. She fell out of the top three, and now she's back as a contender. And I can't quite believe I'm saying this, but after eight consecutive weeks, Taylor Swift has been dethroned on the UK chart. Yeah, I knew it. I knew you. Stops its mad run at number one from the incredible Toy Story 5 soundtrack. I think she'll be happy with 2 months at number one, won't she? Well, it's dropping a spot today.

the spot to number 2 on the UK's official Airplay chart, which means we have a new number 1 for the first time in 2 months. And before I play that for you in full, let's check out this week's top 10. At number 10 on the rise, The Script, The Crowd Was Singing Wonderwall. Olivia Rodrigo, Stupid Song, is at number 9.

0: got here at three.
1: Three.
0: And you just heard it in full, a shock today. After 8 weeks at number one, Taylor Swift drops to number two with I Knew It, I Knew You.
1: Two.
0: And here we are then. Well, well, well. We finally have a brand new number one on the official UK Airplay chart. And it took a while for it to happen, especially for this song that has been a real slow burner. It's Shakira and Burna Boy, and they have done it with their official FIFA World Cup 2026 anthem. This song was doing okay, but since its massive global reach at the final and now it's going viral all around the world, it's helped its rise right to the top of our chart on UK radio and a massive record audience and support by 141 UK radio stations and heard by over 49 million people this week. Die Die is the brand new official UK Airplay number one.
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